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1: Stardate August 3rd. 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
1: Stardate August 3rd. The formal name for a planet almost 50 light years from Earth is Quaqua, a Costa Rican name that means butterfly. But there's nothing beautiful or delicate about this world. Its surface is a desolate landscape of volcanic rock. The planet is in the system LHS 3844. Its star is a cool, faint ember known as a red dwarf. Quaqua, LHS 3844b, is a super-Earth. It's bigger and heavier than Earth, and it's made of rock and metal. The planet is only about 500,000 miles from the star,

and the same hemisphere always faces the star. So the day side sizzles at more than 1300 degrees Fahrenheit. Every 11 hours, the planet passes behind the star as seen from Earth. Astronomers have watched several passages with Webb Space Telescope. Watching before and after a passage revealed the combined makeup of the star and planet. But when the planet disappeared, that left only the star in view. Comparing the readings revealed details about the surface of the planet. In fact, it's the first exoplanet for which we have such a close look. The surface appears to be made of dark volcanic rock that could have been deposited recently, making it fairly smooth and unbroken. But the surface also could be much older. In that case, a constant pounding by radiation and meteorites could have pulverized the surface. Either way, Qua Qua is not a good place to go hunting for butterflies. Our web address is stardate.org. For the University of Texas McDonald Observatory, I'm Billy Henry.

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Tell us your favorite artist or favorite song, or just leave a space shout out. 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

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I was in the corner of the room, like I was stuck to the wall.

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1: Well, hello, my friends, and welcome to the Roots Roundup Radio Show, the best part of your Monday. My name is John Noe. Thank you so much for tuning in. I've got a special show for you tonight. It's Females to the Front, giving the guys the week off. Got lots of great stuff, lots of songs I haven't played in a long time, and a lot of new stuff as well. Let's get things started right now with Nikki Lane and Right Time on the Roots Roundup Space 101.1.

It's a Roots Roundup, the best part of your Monday. It's the Females to the Front episode tonight. We just heard Angela Tini with a title track from her latest Here Comes Trouble, Abby Girl and the Real Deal, Calling Me Home, Nico Case, Thrice All-American, and Nikki Lane, Right Time. Coming up next, we got Poi Rogers, Gil Carter, on the Roots Roundup Space 101.1.

He's an influencer, a real email sender.

It's a Roots Roundup, the best part of your Monday. That's a new from S.G. Goodman doing the Butthole Surfers tune. Yes. Pepper, we heard Whitney Rose doing Tootsies. Rachel Brooke, The Real Pretender, and Poi Rogers, Gil Carter. It's a Roots Roundup, Females to the Front edition. Here's Grada Lyle, new from her, The Pieces, on the Roots Roundup Space 101.1.

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1: Is that good? I didn't really say the full name, but...

It's a Roots Rundle, the best part of your Monday. Yes, I got some background noise. It's the middle of summer. The window's open and the fan is on. So, yeah, there's a little extra sound effects. We just heard from Kacey Musgraves. Yeah, I know I'm an indie show, but, you know, she's one of the most popular people out there now. But it's a great record. Middle of Nowhere is a great album. And that's Uncertain Texas featuring Willie Nelson. We heard Mozzie D doing Orale, Joey Riccio, Easy, and Grey DeLisle, The Pieces. Good stuff. Okay, here's a new one from Rosie Flores. Came out of nowhere. Different style for her. Oh Yeah, Do You Love Me? On the Roots Roundup, Space 101.1.

It's a Roots Roundup, the best part of your Monday. Females to the Front edition, saluting the ladies. That's Kim Lenz from the album Slowly Speeding, doing Bury Me Deep. She's working on something new. She's going to have something new out for us next year. Heard Margot Price doing Long-Haired Country Girl, Linda Ronstadt, Long, Long Time, and Rosie Flores, kind of a reggae number from her. Oh yeah, Do You Love Me? Yes, Rosie, we do. Let's head down to Austin for some good old rockabilly-type music here with Marty Brom, featuring the mighty Lisa Pankratz on drums. Damn Those Little Demons on the Roots Roundup Space 101.1.

The Rural Route 3 is a sight of something legendary. It's Wild Juanita's roadside stand. In a lean-to shack by an old garage with a fruit stand out front for camouflage. And you might think it's just a mirage, but I'll tell you firsthand that it isn't. There are buckets of plums and shelves full of jelly and canned fruit salsa to put

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1: It's a Roots Roundup radio show, the best part of your Monday. That's Caitlin Butts right there doing Wild Juanita's Cactus Juice. Lily Mae, Didn't I, Carson McComb, Sad, and Marti Brom, Damn Those Little Demons. Those are all tunes I haven't played in a while, and it's good to have them back. Let's hear some more of this great female music right now with Kelly Willis, Back Being Blue, on the Roots Roundup Space 101.1.

It's the Roots Roundup Radio Show, the best part of your Monday. Females to the Front edition. We just heard Jamie Wyatt doing Wasco, Zoe Muth doing Heart Like a Wheel, the Whitmore Sisters Learn to Fly, and Kelly Willis back being Blue. You know what I want to hear right now? Some Melissa Carper, Boxers on Backwards, on the Roots Roundup on Space 101.1.

It's a Roots Roundup, the best part of your Monday. Females to the Front edition. We just heard Seattle's own Abigail, Chop Shop, Elin Jewel, Crawl, Emmylou Harris, Driving Wheel, Imelda May, Johnny Got a Boom Boom, and Melissa Carper, Boxers on Backwards. We got time for one more set, so let's hear right here in Seattle from the album Death of the Damsel. It's Caitlin Sermon, War for You, on the Roots Roundup, Space 101.1.

It's a Roots Roundup radio show, the best part of your Monday, Females to the Front edition. We just heard from Brennan Lee doing Dumpster Diving, Etta James, I'd Rather Go Blind, Chrissy McWilson, True Believer, and Caitlin Sherman, War for You. I've had a blast putting this show on, and we're going to leave you with one more from Sierra Farrell, American Dreaming, on the Roots Roundup Space 101.1 KMGP LPFM Magnuson Park. 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
1: 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I'm Trent Kelly. On tonight's show, the maiden voyage of the segment Local Vibrations. A rebranding of sorts where we give some love to independent Northwest musicians, releasing new material. We'll hear from Coral Grief, The Fentons, and Suzalo from our own backyard in Seattle, and The Vicious Cycles from Vancouver, BC. Plus new music from Dexter and the Moonrocks, Botuform, I Speak Machine, and friends of the show, Slender Dan. But we kick things off with a new collaboration between Robert Smith and Orbital, which will be included on The Cure's new compilation called Mixes of a Lost World. It includes three different mixes of each track from The Cure's last album, Songs of the Lost World. 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

An electronic music experiment by Tara Bush, that is I Speak Machine. And she was just in town at the Belltown Yacht Club on May 9th. And that was her latest single, War. We're Not Going Back. I'm Trent Kelly, and you're listening to The Wave Show on Space Radio. We started our evening with The Cure, with the Orbital remix of Endsong, and a band that's still under a lifetime ban from Saturday Night Live, The Replacements, with the track Bastards of Young from Tim, which is an interesting story. They played at SNL on January 18th of 86, and the host that night was Richard Dean Stanton. So the story goes that their sound check went very well, they were well behaved, and they sounded good. They went back to their dressing room with the guest host that evening, Richard Dean Stanton, and got totally loaded. And when it was about time for them to play, it didn't go well. Apparently Paul Westerberg had some choice words for Lauren Michaels, and that was that. Lifetime ban. In about 25 minutes' time, the debut of sorts of Local Vibrations, where we give some love to independent Northwest artists with new material. Tonight we'll hear from Coral Grief, Suzalo and the Fentons from Seattle, and the Vicious Cycles from Vancouver, BC. As a teaser, here's a Seattle darkwave dream pop duo of Kim House and Geoff Cox. Their band is called Photoform, and their new album is called Grief is a Garden. 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

my next guest, her favorite movie of all time is the Texas Chainsaw Massacre. She is called the High Priestess of Metal, the Evil Knievel of Rock, Joan Crawford in Torpedo Bra. Will you please help me welcome Miss

From the album Metal Priestess, Wendy O. Williams there and the Plasmatics with Black Leather Monster. And we heard Joan Rivers introduce her on The Tonight Show back in the day, back in 1981, as she filled in for Johnny Carson. I'm Trent Kelly, and this is The Wave Show, spinning alternative tracks from retro to today. Earlier, we heard from Seattle's Photoform with The City Is Over. Then a double dose of sorts, Sin from the Valley Girl disc, The Smiths, singing about how she feels when she listens to that band. And of course, then I played The Smiths with The Boy with the Thorn in His Side from the Queen Is Dead album. And this is Space, the Sandpoint Arts and Cultural Exchange, where we connect and enrich our community through art, culture, and of course, music. 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Still to come, Local Vibrations, where we celebrate independent Northwest artists. That's around the corner. But first, here's a band that hails from Abilene, Texas, and started as a country band and then found their sound on the grungier side of the spectrum, and have played in Seattle a couple of times. Here's a new single from Dexter and the Moonrocks with Ritalin on Space Radio 101.1 FM, Seattle.

Hey, what's your hurry? I see. You've listened to the sounds of the Pacific Northwest, and now you just can't wait to go look. Fine, but we had one more important sound we wanted you to hear.

0: Some retro Northwest there from the Young Fresh Fellows, who are still together doing things. The Young Fresh Fellow theme from the album The Fabulous Sounds of the Pacific Northwest from 1983. How long ago was 1983? 41 years ago? Yikes. Which I think is a very good lead-in for the premiere of this.
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0: Welcome to the inaugural voyage of Local Vibrations, where we stop down and give some love to local independent Northwest artists. And tonight we have four on tap, three from Seattle and one from Vancouver. We'll hear from Seattle rock band Suzalo, some alt country from the Fentons, and then we'll finish off with some garage punk from the Vicious Cycles from Vancouver, BC. But we start off with a dream pop outfit that played at our Magnuson Park live concert series. They're called Coral Grief. They're a trio with Lena FM, Sam Faison, and Cam Hancock on drums. This is from their new album, Air Between Us, that was recorded at The Unknown in Anacortes. This is Rock Hounds by Seattle's Coral Grief on the new Local Vibrations on Space FM.

I told you rock wasn't dead in the Emerald City. That is Suzalo with The Destroyer from their album The Quiet Year. A rock trio with Rocky, Rudy, and Steve on drums, plus Ben Gibbards on backup vocals at times on the album. And you're listening to Local Vibrations, a bit of a reboot where we highlight Northwest musicians. I'm Trent Kelly, and we're kind of crossing over into John Noe's territory, who's the host of Roots Roundup here on Space Radio. Next up is an alt-country band that's been around for almost 15 years called The Fentons. And truth be told, my brother Snake plays bass in the band. In early May, they dropped a new album called The Fentons Play and Sing Country Favorites. They're a five-piece consisting of Jim and Dave Keller, who are, of course, brothers, Snake on bass, Steve Pierce on slide guitar, and on drums, Chas Bronson. The group is 100% DIY. They recorded and mixed the album in Snake's basement in the Roosevelt neighborhood. This summer, they'll be playing at several festivals around Seattle area, so check them out. This is You're the Reason Why, some twang from The Fentons, on Local Vibrations on Space 101.1.

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Closing out our maiden voyage of Local Vibrations, a band from Vancouver, BC, a garage punk five-piece fronted by Billy Bones, The Vicious Cycles, from their new album Get Wrecked, Daddy Was a Gambler. Other Northwest outfits that we highlighted tonight, Coral Grief, Suzalo, and The Fentons, all from Seattle. And if you're a Northwest musical artist and have some new material and want to be featured on Local Vibrations, just send me an email to thewaveshow@outlook.com. I'm Trent Kelly, and this is The Wave Show. And here's a good friend of the show, a band called Slender Dan, a avant-garde pop duo from Nashville with Heather Dixon and Patrick Ahern, who were in the Seattle band Tiger Rider, who played live on my show back in 2017 when I was on the community radio station on Vashon Island, Voice of Vashon. 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

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I'm Trent Kelly, wrapping up another edition of The Wave Show on Space 101.1 FM. 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To get a hold of us or want to be featured on the next Local Vibrations segment, email us at thewaveshow@outlook.com. I'll leave you tonight with some dubstep EDM from Philadelphia. It's Subtronics with the new single Hunter featuring Flodan. I'll catch you later. Ta-da!

So pray for your team, man a hunter, super, man a shooter, check the numbers. So pray for your team, man a hunter, super, man a shooter, check the numbers.

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You're a victim, got your head burst on everything, man, a Ross Clark dumpers. So pray for your team, man, a hunter, super, man, a shooter, check the numbers. 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So pray for your team, man, a hunter, super, man, a shooter, check the numbers. Take over.

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1: 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Hey, this is Matt C. Welcome to the Post Hole Show. Let's jump in with one of the best cover songs of all time. This is the Melvins doing a cover of the epic song Youth of America by the Wipers. Thanks for tuning in.

That was Melvins with their amazing cover of Youth of America by The Wipers. You can find that on the Sludge Glamorous EP that came out in 2010 on In the Nursery Records. My introduction to this track was seeing the Melvins live on multiple nights during a tour, and it's not uncommon for me to just put this song on repeat a few times whenever I hear it. Welcome to the Post Hole Show. I'm Matt C. Every week from 10 to 11 p.m. on Mondays, I bring you the best in heavy, noisy, experimental, sometimes loud, sometimes quiet, but always music that will hopefully feed your soul. No theme tonight, except that it's not really the psychedelic krautrock wonderland of last week. A little heavier, but not like black metal heavy. Somewhere in the middle. So gather your family and friends and let's listen to some Godhead Silo, Kinski, Fugazi, Dead Moon, and a lot more. Oh, so much more. Let's get a set going with this track, Train to Miami, by Steel Pole Bathtub. This is Matt C. on The Post Hole Show.

That was Carp with the track J is for Genius off their 1997 self-titled album that is too expensive to buy on vinyl and hasn't been repressed forever. Before that was Portland's own Dead Moon with the track Dead Moon Night, one of the greatest band anthems ever recorded. And starting the set was Steel Pole Bathtub with the track Train to Miami from their 1993 masterpiece The Miracle of Sound in Motion. Let's go ahead. Let's keep it going. Start this set with Seattle Darlings of the Noise Rock scene Kinski with this 2015 track, Detroit Trickle Down.

That was local band Sun Crow with the track Nothing Behind off their album Quest for Oblivion. I heard through the grapevine Sun Crow is working with one of the best metal producers on their upcoming album. Very, very excited to hear it. Before that was Zeus with the lovely instrumental track Enemy E-Core off the 2015 Tannen Records album Moto Mono Toto. Starting the set was Kinski with the track Detroit Trickle Down off their Kill Rockstars album 7 or 8. Fun fact, Barrett of Kinski was my manager at the now-defunct Cellophane Square Records, and during my interview, he told me he believed punk rock started because too many kids had to listen to the solo in Hotel California during the 1970s and just had enough of that. Truer words never spoken, Barrett. Thank you. If you want to get in touch and shoot me some music to check out or get on the air, you can find me on Instagram at Postholes Radio. You can also find me at space101fm.org to check out the show and also listen to archives. 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

That was desert stoner rock legends Caius with the classic track Demon Cleaner off the amazing 1994 album Welcome to Sky Valley. Before that was Booby Trap by Godhead Silo off their Sub Pop album Skyward in Triumph. And starting the set was the always pummeling Big Business with one of my favorite tracks, Just as the Day Was Dawning. It's about time to wrap up with one last track by Fugazi. This is from 1993's In on the Killtaker album with the track Smallpox Champion. Thank you all for tuning in. Until next week, and every week, Mondays from 10 to 11 p.m., this is Matt C. on the Post Hole Show on Space 101.1 FM.

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Tonight's show, a celebration of the band Akron Family, who epitomize the ethos of Janitors of Lunacy.

That was Raising the Sparks from the album Angels of Light and Akron Family. And from the same album, we started this one-hour celebration of Akron Family with Future Myth. I'm DJ Rocco. The show is Janitors of Lunacy. 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Here is what Michael Jira, artist and producer who runs Young God Records and has his own band, Swans, said about Akron Family back in 2005. Akron Family is my favorite, quote-unquote, rock band in the universe. They generate such pure joy, coupled with a wild sense of constant invention, that it's impossible not to get sucked into their weird world of sonic chaos, then gorgeous vocal harmonies, then March of the Crazed Clowns with ever-escalating psychedelic mantra crescendos, then country stomp, then genuinely touching plaintive atmospheric songs, then extended improvisations, then into some kind of Beatles meets Beefheart backwoods midnight incantation, and on and on. I don't think I've ever seen a band in the 25 years that I've been personally making rock music contain the elements of exuberant experimentation, flat-out intense, ecstatic, and focused performance, and immediate accessibility that they possess. So, there. Akron Family, All Hour. Coming up, three tracks that I cherry-picked from their 2007 Ohm EP. It was a tour-only CD released during a tour with the band Megafon. You can't stream this on Spotify, but it can be found on both physical media and a download from Bandcamp, which I do highly recommend. Akron Family, space101fm.org.

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Janitors of Lunacy, I'm DJ Rocco. That was the track Sparks / Mesa / Rider. Before that, Intro / Always There. And to start that set, Afford. All three tracks, 27 minutes in total, part of a 2007 release entitled The Ohm EP. 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I'm DJ Rocco Altobelli. This is a weekly program running every Monday night from 11 p.m. to midnight. We seek the experimental edges of the rock, jazz, house, punk, and dub kaleidoscope, playing noisy and melodic music that keeps our brains happy. Setting a course for midnight, I play three tracks from the Love is Simple LP from 2007. A record I hold dear to my heart for many reasons. Gmail me at janitorsoflunacy if you have a request or something to say. Until next week, one family, one love.

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Hi, my name is Sukai and I'm from Linwood. 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
1: What no baby? You look good now you carry. 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

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I'm Brandon Sparks, and on The Walk-Up, we'll take a lineup from baseball history and attempt to create the perfect set of songs for those players. 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So step up to the plate and tune into The Walk-Up, Sunday nights from 11 to midnight, right here on Space 101.1 FM.

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Good morning. I'm Greg DiLoretto from Bryant, and my favorite thing to order for breakfast out is the fall hash breakfast burrito at Cafe Javosti. 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

0: 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It's a straight line. 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
1: Thank you so much, everybody. Thanks for coming out. Magnuson Park. All right.

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How much of a tree bends in the wind? I started telling the story.

ended up in search of ordinary things, like how can a wave possibly be? I started running, and the concrete turned to sand. I started running.

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0: nothing matters. You know, sometimes you have a fight with someone, or you get frustrated, or, you know, something's happening, and then you catch a little glimpse of the outside, and I don't know, it's just a bird flying, and you see a funny shape in the clouds, and you think, what am I doing? You know? I'm so small, nothing matters, so whatever.
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0: Yes, I feel it. I feel my beloved barrio, my ghetto.
1: Do you feel it?
0: This is a story of where I was born. No man's land. Between 115th Street and 125th. Everyone today is talking about el barrio or their ghettos, about the hard times they had. We had hard times, but we had good times too. I can remember the summer. Summertime was beautiful. The days were long. We didn't need any ocean breeze. To the left, we had the Hudson River. To the right, the East River. When we wanted to refresh ourselves, who needed the ocean? We had the pump. You remember the Johnny pump? All we needed was a good screwdriver and a can. And we were refreshed. At night, the breeze was beautiful. Tar Beach, that was our meeting place. And we had fun galore. When I went home, my mother was beautiful. Our food was really together. Rice and beans, that's our soul food, with a little cuchifritos on the side. And for a little dessert, we had Mavi, the grooviest tasting drink you want to try. Everything was beautiful to me. My querido, my beautiful barrio, my ghetto.

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